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Next couple songs coming up are The Happy Dictator by Gorillaz featuring Sparks, Hallucinogenics by Matt Mason, Supermassive Black Hole by Muse, and Three Nights by Dominic Fike.

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My name is Evan. I'll be your DJ here for this lovely Saturday evening here on E9.1 The Bash. Up next, we have You Got to Lose by the Black Keys here on E9.1.

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Next couple songs coming up are Go Away by Weezer featuring Best Coast, Someday by Strokes, and The Team by Lordy, and much more here on 89.1 The Bash. 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

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Next couple songs coming up are Window by Foo Fighters, Be With You by Muse, Freaking Out the Neighborhood by Mac DeMarco, and Beaches in Tennessee by Casey Elephant.

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0: 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No more regrets from Almost Monday. We'll take a quick break, but when we come back, we've got Beach House, The Verve, and Royal Otis all on the way after this.
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0: Key to Life on Earth from Declan McKenna. We'll take a quick break, but when we come back, we've got Cigarettes After Sex, Wallows, and lots of more awesome music still in store for you right here on The Bash.
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0: Infinitely Ordinary from the Rex. We'll take a quick break, but when we come back, we've got Foo Fighters, Lord, and the All-American Rejects right here on The Bash.
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0: 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Are you mine?
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0: Baby Doll from Dominic Fike. We'll take a quick break, but when we come back, we've got the Marias, Silverson Pickups, and the Paradox all on the way when we come back.
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0: 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Courtney, we'll take a quick break, but when we come back, we've got Joe, Green Day, and Young the Giant all on the way right after this.
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0: 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We'll take a quick break, but when we come back, we've got Modest Mouse, Mitski, and the Black Keys all on the way right after this break.
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0: 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We'll take a quick break, but when we come back, we've got Windsor, The Verve, and Nothing But Thieves all on the way right after this.
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0: Lost in Yesterday from Tame Impala. We'll take a quick break, but when we come back, we've got Gorillaz, The Happy Fits, and Temper City all on the way right after this.
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0: Starlight from Cannons. It's Shauna talking to you, hanging out with you all day today, a little bit past the 5 o'clock hour. Good morning, Rise and Shine. And we'll take a quick little commercial break. But when we get back, we've got Weezer, Foo Fighters, and Rex Orange County all on the way right after this.
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0: Breaking Out from Dexter and the Moon Rocks. It's Shauna talking to you this 6 o'clock hour on this Sunday morning. And good morning, Rise and Shine. Hope you got some coffee in your system because I definitely always need it this early in the morning. We're going to take a quick little break, but when we come back, we've got Little Image, Death Cab for Cutie, and Muse all right here waiting for you when we come back.
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0: Who's your boyfriend from Royal Otis? It's Shauna talking to you, hanging out with you all day today on your Sunday. It's just a little bit past the 7 o'clock hour, and we're going to take a quick little break. But when we come back, we've got some Wolf Alice on the way right after this.
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1: I kinda like that from The Paradox. It's Shauna talking to you, hanging out with you today, and we're gonna take a quick little commercial break. 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

Thank you.

0: My Own Worst Enemy from Lit, a band that played at the recent Mount Vernon Fall Fest. I didn't get to see them then, but I heard it was a pretty awesome show, so that's good. We're going to take a quick little commercial break, but when we come back, we've got Gorillaz, Young the Giant, and Red Hot Chili Peppers all on the way right after this.
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0: drunk on Halloween from the Wallows, and yes, it is definitely getting to that time. We are officially 27 days from Halloween. It's pretty cool. I'm excited. I'm excited to dress up this year. I'm dressing up as a vampire with my little baby nephew. He's really cute, and he was like, I want to be a vampire this year. He's only 2 years old, but he's learned about vampires recently, and he's like, no, I want to be one. So everybody in the family is going to dress up and be a family of vampires with him. We're going to take a quick little commercial break, but when we come back, we've got Lucy Dacus, Temper City, and Foster the People all on the way on The Bash.
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0: You Got to Lose from the Black Keys. It's Shauna talking to you, hanging out with you, and we're going to take a quick little commercial break. But when we come back, we've got Radiohead, Tame Impala, and Phoebe Bridgers all on the way right after this.
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0: Paranoia from the Marias. It's Shauna talking to you, hanging out with you today, and we're going to take a quick little commercial break, take a look at the weather. But when we come back, we've got the Killers, Incubus, and Claro all on the way right after this.
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0: Going shopping from the Strokes, it's Shauna talking to you just a little bit past the 10 o'clock hour on your Sunday, and we're going to take a quick little commercial break. But when we come back, we've got Phoenix, Cage the Elephant, and Dexter and the Moon Rocks all on the way right after this.
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0: 89.1 The Bash. That was Bedhead from Bala Brigada. It's Shauna talking to you, hanging out with you today, all day today until midnight tonight. So you'll be hearing a lot of me. We're going to take a quick little break, take a look at the weather. But when we come back, we've got Arctic Monkeys, Julia Wolf, and lots more awesome music still in store for you right here on The Bash.
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0: 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We'll take a quick break, but when we come back, we've got Snail Mail, Cannons, and Foster the People all on the way right after this.
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0: 99.1 The Bash, Highway Tune from Greta Van Fleet. We'll take a quick break, take a look at the weather. But when we come back, we've got Modest Mouse, Tame Impala, and Delwater Gap all on the way right after this.
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0: Private from the neighborhood. Just a little bit after the noon hour, we're going to take a quick break. But when we come back, we've got Conan Gray, the Black Keys, and Steve Lacy all on the way right after this.
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0: I'll Call You Mine from Girl in Red. We'll take a quick break, take a look at the weather. But when we come back, we've got The Verve, the 1975, and Backseat Lovers all on the way right after this.
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0: 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I hope it's fun. We're going to take a quick little commercial break, but when we come back, we've got Little Image, Green Day, and Miles Smith all on the way right here on The Bash.
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0: I did was dream of you from Biba Doobie and the Marias. We'll take a quick break, but when we come back, we've got Gorillaz, Young the Giant, and the Black Keys all on the way right after this.
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0: 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We'll take a quick break, but when we come back, we've got Arctic Monkeys, Foo Fighters, and Peter McPoland right after this.
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0: 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It's Shauna talking to you, hanging out with you today, just a little bit past the 2 o'clock hour. And we're going to take a quick little break, take a look at the weather. But when we come back, we've got Cigarettes After Sex, Weezer, and Mumford & Sons all on the way on The Bash.
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0: Yes, hello. I was wondering if you could play that song again.
1: Which one, man?
0: The one that goes...

0: Starlight from Cannons. It's Shauna talking to you. Hoping you're having an awesome evening on this Sunday. And we're going to take a quick little break. But when we come back, we've got Bon Iver, Death Cab for Cuties, and The Paradox all on the way right after this.
1: Hooray! Always wanted to work with little kids? Then you might be interested in Wabash Valley College's Early Childhood Education Program. 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

0: Jigsaw falling into place from Radiohead. We'll take a quick break, take a look at the weather. But when we come back, we've got Lit, Declan McKenna, and Arctic Monkeys all on the way right after this.
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0: Serena Joy from Olivia Rodrigo. It's Shauna talking to you, hanging out with you. And we're going to take a quick little commercial break. But when we come back, we've got Coin, The Killers, and The Black Keys all on The Bash.
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0: 89.1 The Bash. All I need from Cannons. It's Shauna talking to you, hanging out with you until midnight tonight. And we're going to take a little break, take a look at the weather. But when we come back, we've got Wolf Alice, Almost Monday, and Mumford & Sons all on the way right after this.
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0: Skin and Bones from Cage the Elephant. It's Shauna talking to you, hanging out with you. And we're going to take a quick little break, but when we come back, we've got Hey Nothing, the All-American Rejects, and the Ramona Flowers all on the way right after this.
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0: Sweater Weather from the Neighborhood. And, you know, speaking of that song, I mean, it's just such a classic to me. I hadn't listened to it in, I don't even know how many, maybe a year, 2 years. And I was in my car the other day and it came on and it just, the lyrics instantly just come back to me. It's just one of those songs. We're going to take a quick break, take a look at the weather. But when we come back, we've got Windsor, Weezer, and The Wallows all on the way right after this.
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0: 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We'll take a quick break, and when we come back, we've got Lucy Dacus, Young the Giant, and Nothing But Thieves on the way right after this. 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

0: Paranoia from the Marias. It's Shauna talking to you, hanging out with you until midnight tonight. And we're going to take a quick little break. But when we come back, we've got the 1975 All-American Rejects and Joe waiting for you right after this.
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